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The sky is blue and the palm trees are really cool.

0: 11.27 Uhr, gleich gibt's hier die nächsten Nachrichten aus dem Burgenland.
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